0: Jūs klausote Start FM.
1: Shaolin shadow boxing and the Wu-Tang sword style. If what you say is true, the Shaolin and the Wu-Tang could be dangerous. Do you think your Wu-Tang sword can defeat me?

0: was stardust. When you were lasered into life in a beautifully precise manner, you clocked that which you'd never see, the minutiae of the world's beauty. You noticed how the guy across from you on the train put way too much aquaphor on his lips. When you were at your most stable, you quickly exploded. When you're infected with its dust, you hear that which no one else hears. Peeking on stardust, we chase silence out of our world till Gabriel blew his horn. You resign yourself to delinquency, quirkifying your life. Like a vegetarian with a carnivore spirit,
1: you stabbed at the fauna of the world.
0: Hunted it, surveying life's riches.

Our time. 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He's worked with Paul McCartney. He decorated his flat last year. Messing with my timing. Now I forgot the

0: everything is very important.
1: Listing off a series of colors along with numbers that correspond to the proper coordinates as if ordinary, all of it committed to memory. Any omission is missionary meaning as fuck. That's what they said at the academy, had to be perfectly pressed, present and counted, accountable for the best and the worst of your fellow men. Gentlemen, did you remember then to pull the yellow wire?
2: Ah!

Honestly, everything is very important. Maybe they need bodies for building whatever's up there, but the way they taking bodies, they didn't give up the planet for a little bit of space off his show. Give up the fight because they say an ain't place he would spit if he could, but he can't. The tongue is dry as a bitch. Hung out to dry in this bitch. Counting the time, it don't matter. He'll probably die, and he could cry. But by the way, did you remember then to pull the cable out?

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Watch out, right, jambais on the way. Get out, fight, trouble in the streets. Watch out.

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1: Whatever. 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
1: You have a bit. 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
2: Come on, Fee.
0: Cruise for me.
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0: Come on, run.
1: Cruise for me.
0: Come on, Fee.

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I was driving through the crate the other day. I came across this cat, Carsy Bodo. I played a few tunes yesterday with sponsors. Real cool. They digged it. The new album came in. It's at your local stores, Quasimodo Degree. I'm gonna play a couple tunes for y'all. Y'all get y'all recorded on. If y'all sleep, you know.

We have been just informed that there's an unknown virus that's attacking all clubs. Symptoms have been said to be heavy breathing, wild

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Šlovė Ukrainai, šlovė visiems mūsų didvyriams. 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